0: 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This is BFBS Beats.
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I'm there. 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Oh my word. 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

0: your entrance is grand. 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
1: Overqualified for the position. Your dreams see fruition. Me a class on a higher plane.
0: Everyone wants to know your name. 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
1: Needs no correction.

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2: 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Yeah, yeah, I. Brucey. 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

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Oh my word. 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

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The FBS beats. 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
1: Yeah. 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